0: Tot el dia, tota la nit.
1: Rec Sensi, l'estiu sona aquí. Hate to give the satisfaction asking how you're doing now. How's the castle built of people you pretend to care about? Just what you wanted. Look at you, cool guy, you got it. I see the parties and diamonds. Sometimes when I close my eyes, 6 months of torture, you sold to some forbidden paradise. I loved you truly.

0: Això és RAC 105, la teva música.
1: Right from the start, you were a thief, you stole my heart, and I, your willing victim.